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1: He has two chances to get to Mexico. 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
1: 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I really don't have much to say either. 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

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Olivia Rodrigo is coming to Amaranth Bank Arena with two dates, November 19th and the 20th. And we got those tickets on the free

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1: And he was blowing up a couple of years ago, had some seasons on Euphoria under his belt, a bunch of bangers, and he's back at it again to remind us that he still has those bangers. Dominic Fike, Baby Doll. I can't

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0: 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So what is that one thing, the one thing holding you back in life? What is it?
1: Finances.
0: You don't even have to add anything. 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All right, say less.
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2: 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Hey, friends, I'm Angelina, playing you all the new music you need to know. Ariana Grande. Yeah, we're kicking it off with Petal.

Wild 95.5, the Palm Beach's number one hit music station. I mean, it's basically Friday, right? I'm checked out for the weekend a little bit. Angelina here, the new hit list. Let's kick it off with These Vibes. Also was like the perfect song for Spider-Man Brand New Day. Steve Lacy.

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1: 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Yo, I'm Angelina. Thanks so much for hanging out, discovering new music with me. If you really, really, really want to be tapped in, give us a follow on all socials at New Hit List. I'm at Angelina on air. It's been so real. Leaving you with this somber, My Body Isn't Ready. It's the

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Yo, it's Shelly Rome. 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

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Hey, what up? 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

Palm Beach's number one hit music station. What's up? It's Shelley Rome. Olivia Rodrigo is coming to Amerant Bank Arena with two dates, November 19th and 20th. 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

I got drive, I don't need a car. 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

955, it's Shelley Rome. You cannot miss the next Waiting by the Phone. 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
2: Federal Highway at Palmetto Park Road. Watch for emergency vehicles on the scene of a crash. Atlantic Avenue, there's construction, High Point Boulevard. Spot something on the roads, call the traffic tip line. #250 keyword, West Palm Traffic. I'm Ron Hersey.
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14: Hey, good Friday morning. I'm CBS 12 meteorologist Michael Ehrenberg. We'll have a mix of sun and clouds for today. 60% chance for scattered showers and thunderstorms around with high temperatures reaching near 90. Wind southeast at 5 to 10. On your weekend, more of the same. Some sun, some heat, a good chance for storms each day with high temperatures near 90. Heat indexes in the triple digits.
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12: I-95 southbound, as you're approaching Glades Road, you'll find two left lanes blocked by a crash. 95 southbound at Umato Road, that earlier accident is now on the left shoulder. Spot something on the roads, call the traffic tip line. #250, keyword West Palm Traffic. I'm Ron Hersey.
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30: Hey, good Friday morning. I'm CBS 12 meteorologist Michael Ehrenberg. We'll have a mix of sun and clouds for today. 60% chance for scattered showers and thunderstorms around with high temperatures reaching near 90. Wind southeast at 5 to 10. On your weekend, more of the same. Some sun, some heat, a good chance for storms each day with high temperatures near 90. Heat indexes in the triple digits.
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0: them when I'm in there, though. I'm like, I need to burst my legs open. I don't like that.
1: I feel like a baby, like when they're, what do they call it? Coddled? What do they call
0: swaddled. Swaddled. Yeah. Yes, you're swaddled.
1: I'm swaddled.
2: Mm. Well, if you stay in a hotel like that, you coddled, too. So,
1: yeah. Hey.
2: And, of course, it's Patriot Day, a National Day of Service and Remembrance, honoring the nearly 3,000 people who died on September 11th, 2001, the attacks then, and remembers the first responders and all of the others affected as well. The Entertainment Report, we'll get to it next. Vlog's coming up. Waiting by the Phone is new. Why Did Somebody Get Ghosted? And your last chance to get to

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1: In this edition of the Marketers Report, Kelsey Agostinelli, Vice President of Marketing Operations for Mars, talks about the mindset of the listener.
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2: 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That's traffic. I'm Jamie Nunez.
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4: 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Fred's Fun Fact.
6: Fred's Fun Fact. 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
5: You can learn so much. Guys, did you know that the fax machine was invented before the telephone? 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
7: What?
5: 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I'm the one who's supposed to explain it to you.
7: But
5: The fax machine was invented before the telephone. A Scottish inventor named Alexander Bain patented an early fax-like device in 1843. Alexander Graham Bell received his famous telephone patent in 1876, 33 years later. So technically, somehow, humanity could fax before it could make a phone call. I don't know how that is.
7: Right.
8: Huh.
5: But I'm not here to, I'm only here to report the facts. I don't make the facts. But yes, it technically speaking, if you want to be super interesting at the party this weekend, the fax machine was invented before.
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5: 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Thank you so much for having us on today. 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Right, Jason?
8: Yep, you know it.
5: All right, good. Next week, we move on to Kiki and Pauline are going to marry J. Blige, and apparently you can go with them.
0: Yes,
7: love that for you.
5: Yeah, it was supposed to. It was supposed to go the other way, but I don't know how that happened. But anyway, it's Kiki and Pauline are going, and apparently you can join.
8: I can't wait to hear about it. I think they're going to have a ball.
5: No, I think it's going to be amazing. I'm jealous. If I listen to this show and I enjoyed the show, if I'm one of the 13 people who actually likes this crap, I think that would be a hell of a time to go to Vegas with you two and go to Mary J. Blige. You might see, I might show up too.
7: You should.
5: And just in the background and wave.
7: Yes, come on.
5: Yeah, I might show up. That's going to be a good show. That starts on Monday, and we'll do a new Kiki's Court, a new Waiting by the Phone, more money with Shelly. Have a great weekend. See you Monday. Bye, guys.
0: Bye.
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16: The upcoming season of White Lotus, like all the ones before, features a bunch of recognizable stars. Laura Dern, Rosie Perez, and Heather Graham, alongside some actors with less familiar names and even less experience, including one who notably has absolutely positively none.
17: Yeah, her name is Marissa Long, and not only is this her first acting gig, literally, The White Lotus was the very first thing she ever even auditioned for.
8: Yeah, she tells The Hollywood Reporter that it's the craziest thing that ever happened to her and the definition of surreal.
16: And her boyfriend was truly happy for her, but also in shock because he's auditioned hundreds of times. He's Tanner Zagorino from The Summer I Turned Pretty.
17: And these days, many auditions are recorded at home via self-tapes. And Marissa, who was previously a model, was the camera person for basically all of Tanner's.
8: And Tanner was like, you should try acting. He actually convinced his manager to sign Marissa, who also reps Michael Imperioli, who starred in season 2 of White Lotus.
16: Who heard they were having trouble casting a role. So Marissa took her very first crack at a self-tape. And boom, she's starring on season 4. Coming to HBO next year.
15: That's direct from Hollywood.
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19: Your morning drive has some trouble on I-95 southbound just after Woolbright Road, as a crash is causing some blockage as well as some minor delays. More slowdowns on the turnpike northbound between Southern Boulevard to Jog Road. That's traffic. I'm Jamie Nunez.
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6: I'm CBS 12 meteorologist Michael Arenberg. Skies for this Friday afternoon will be partly cloudy with some scattered showers and thunderstorms around. Afternoon high temperatures near 90 with heat indexes up to 105. On your weekend, Saturday and Sunday feature some sun, some heat, and a 60% chance for storms with highs both days near 90.
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Today gets serious. We're 7 days away from the most exciting two nights of music anywhere this year. 1 week out from night one of our iHeartRadio Music Festival presented by Capital One. Cardi B and Ciara, Benson Boone going to be there. Hopefully you will be too. If you've been thinking about tickets, go ahead. Execute. AXS.com. You can get them there. And we'll see you in Las Vegas real soon.

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1: An artist who's among those superstars with the most American top 40 number ones across the last decade and a half is going to get it done yet again this weekend with a new number one. Which Sonic A-lister is it? Taylor, Ariana, Bruno, Sabrina? We'll find out. AT40 this weekend.

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1: Ryan Seacrest here. How many of us have had somebody in our lives for a long time and realized that you put their name, you misspelled their name wrong in your contacts? And you may have called them by the wrong name. I have your name wrong, Sisney, in my contacts still. 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
2: Your husband spelled your name wrong?
3: Yeah. Why does it feel so wrong, though, when someone, like, especially someone so close to you, misspells your name? Like, I was appalled.
2: This is not even in the same category conversation. This is your forever person.
3: I know.
2: What happened?
3: It was a group chat that my friend put us in, and she was just asking about dinner plans. And he's like, yeah, I'm not going to be able to make it, but Ruby with a Y will be going.
4: Oh,
3: and
4: no.
3: I just, like, stopped everything I was doing. I was like, that must be... Maybe he's just, like, working quickly. He just, you know, misspelled. He'll correct it. He did not correct it.
2: But are you sure that wasn't the phone? Because my phone does that often. Like, I call somebody Brian, and they spell it the wrong Brian.
3: Well, I obviously called it out. And he was like, oh, sorry, I was using voice to text.
2: Yeah, voice to text. That's true.
4: Okay, that's...
2: My voice text, also, I keep saying Aileen, and it spells Eileen.
4: Well, yeah.
2: And when I want this Brian, it spells the other Brian. So it is not your, thank goodness.
3: I know.
2: Your partner, your husband.
4: Yeah.
2: Isn't misspelling your name.
4: I get mad if he doesn't remember my shoe size. If he saw my name wrong, oh, you wouldn't want to know.
2: What is your shoe size while we're at it so we all remember?
4: It's an 8. But like, I'm like, also if he doesn't remember my phone number, oof.
5: He doesn't know your
2: phone
5: number?
2: When I say your name, Sisney, into my voice talk, it wants to call Tiffany.
5: Well, of course. My name would be really difficult to the voice situation.
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1: Cardi B is known for speaking her mind however, wherever, and whenever she wants, even if it's several days before the official reveal. 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
3: Zara Larsson here. She has been so busy this year. Got a few days off. And what'd she do? She said nothing. She veg max, lying flat, eating, napping, watching movies, watching clouds, followed by more of the same. Can't blame her, right? Sounds pretty good. Midnight Sun is number 5.

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1: It was a clean sweep for Ariana Grande, notching a spot in every countdown this week with this song right here, Hate That I Made You Love Me. 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
0: Check it out. Commanding the top spot. 2 out of 3 countdowns. Teddy Swims. Mr. Know-It-All's number 1.

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1: 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That is interesting. 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
1: Thanks for having us on. We have some things you want to put on your weekend watch list radar. We'll run that down next.

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That's going to wrap it up for us. 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

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Happy Friday. You made it through your short work week. I'm Kayla. Welcome to the show. I'm here to get you through your last few hours of work before we head into the weekend. Let's do Rihanna. I want

0: The Palm Beach's number one hit music station, Wild 95.5. Happy Friday. What's going on? I'm Kayla. So did you hear about these three students who decided to climb a mountain using AI as their guide? So they climbed Mount Shasta and they used Google Gemini to plan everything from the best route to take, the food they should pack, how much water they would need, how long the whole thing, like everything, right? They also use this app called All Trails on their phone, and it turns out their phone died. Okay, so they had to, long story short, be rescued. So at the end of the day, AI is not great for everything. Sometimes you have to go old school and use physical maps.
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0: 95.5, the Palm Beach's number one hit music station. So excited for Dominic Fike's new album to come out next month. Also, I've been watching a lot of clips of him on TikTok. He's just been all over my For You page, especially the show he did a couple days ago where he shouted out Hunter Schaefer. You know, they dated a few years ago. They broke up. Well, she was recently spotted at one of his shows. So everyone's like, oh my God, are they back together? Are they just friends? Well, he addressed it. He, you know, was singing a song that he wrote for her years ago. And he said that. He was like, this is a song I wrote for my girlfriend. And then he stopped and said, wow, I can't believe I can say that. I used to not be able to. So cute. And that just shows you that, you know, things can come back around.
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There was a lot of new music that came out last night, but what I am most excited about is the fact that Jhené Aiko, after 6 years, finally dropped a new album. And it was everything I could have wanted. It's called West Side Whimsy, her sixth

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Wild 95.5. So BuzzFeed just came out with a list of the most commonly misspelled foods. And they include spaghetti, because people forget the H. Broccoli, omelet. A lot of people think there's two L's, but there's only one. Quesadilla, lasagna. There's a G in there. And T

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1: An amazing weekend. The Fred Show is back on Monday morning. $1,350 for Showbiz Shelly in the showdown. And your first shot to get to Vegas to see Mary J. Blige along with Kiki and Paulina. 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
1: So Olivia Rodrigo was asked who she would want to play her in a biopic, and she said Monica Barbero. You know her from A Complete Unknown? They do look alike, not gonna lie.
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1: Happy Friday. I'm Taylor. Okay, did you hear about how Wimbledon will not be allowing influencers after what happened at the U.S. Open? I think the influencers got more attention than the actual tennis players at the U.S. Open. It was crazy. I mean, they were going viral for making videos during the matches and just being really distracting and loud, not really paying attention to the matches, more worried about the videos that they were making. I mean, some people even had a whole camera crew and ring lights and everything. And it was even to the point where Naomi Osaka spoke out about how distracting it was and that she thinks it's cool that influencers do come because they, you know, open up the world of tennis to a different generation, but there needs to be boundaries and respect.
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So a lot of Swifties think that Taylor Swift is planning something big for the 20th anniversary of her self-titled album, which I can imagine, of course, she is. 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

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We still have tickets to the Saturday show, just a few left. So if you want to be there for Stella Lefty performing, Sierra, the Smashing Pumpkins, Zara Larsson, get those tickets at AXS.com. 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
1: An amazing weekend. 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
1: 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You win and a brand new waiting by the phone on Monday. Why did somebody get ghosted? It's the

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1: Why don't we do this? 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